about a warrior, he fought the wars in the booth. Look in the mirror, it's never too clear that he walking right in the shoes. It's never too easy to carry the weight, it's easy for you to assume. He making dreams and he make them true, he don't got no time for excuse. Cause

get the party started. See you at the bar, you was hardly talking. That's when I knew that your heart was starring. Friends to lovers need a part to star in. Like, wait, babe, let me ask your pardon. This ain't Gucci, this is Prada, darling. If you want something, you can